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Gin Blossoms on their way to the Allegan County Fair. We will have tickets to go see those guys. Opening up for Blues Traveler. That's Hey Jealousy on the Lake Shores Wake Up Call 92.7 The Band. With the first spin of the Wheel of Contest coming up in less than 5 minutes. Right now it's the Police.

CCR's Run Through the Jungle on the Lakeshore's Wake Up Call, 92.7 The Band. Kind of jungle-ish outside out there. It's pretty warm, pretty humid, pretty foggy up and down the Lakeshore. Careful if you're heading out this morning. That fog will gradually lift throughout the day, but still a chance for showers and thunderstorms as we head through this Thursday. I want to congratulate Dennis Buddy from Hamilton one more time. Dennis picking up those two-day R bands for Rock the Country going out in Hastings this weekend. Kid Rock headlining on Saturday.

for Grand Illusion. Styx getting us going this half hour on the Lake Shores Wake Up Call. Good morning. I am Brent Allen. These guys on their way to Acrisure Amphitheater in Grand Rapids will be there next Tuesday night. And I have a chance to win a four-pack here. Give away a four-pack coming up just about 7:15. It's the Goo Goo Dolls on the van.

That's Eddie Grant from the 80s, Electric Avenue on Lakeshore's Wake Up Call. Stick around. Your MTV Morning Flashback is coming up here a couple minutes away. First, though, here are the Doors.

That was their follow-up to Something About You. Got a big push from MTV, or MTV Morning Flashback, at their level 42, and Lessons in Love on Lakeshore's Wake Up Call. A little summer feature there, MTV Morning Flashback. We'll end that on Labor Day weekend. Right now, is BTO.

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Queen with Killer Queen, Dan here. And in a few minutes, we'll hear a song from a band that didn't break up because of Mick Jagger. I'll tell you about that in a few minutes. Right now, it's Def Leppard with Love Bites. If you live in innocence, imagine it.

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Duran Duran with Hungry Like the Wolf. And a new university study found we're all a bunch of liars. So they put dozens of pairs of unacquainted people together to get to know each other. And they found that people tell an average of two or three lies during every 10 minutes of conversation. It's a lot of lies. Now, I wonder what are they lying about. Maybe

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0: Extreme with Wholehearted. And we learned this week that Carrie Underwood will be doing the show open for Sunday Night Football on NBC for the 14th consecutive year. The Waiting All Day for Sunday Night song, which is fine. That's a fine song. The one I really liked, though, was Monday Night Football back in the day. Hank Williams Jr., Are You Ready for Some Football? That song felt more interactive, you know, because Hank Williams Jr. would say, Are You Ready for Some Football? And I'd think, indeed I am, Bocephus. I miss that song.
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2: Here's the updated forecast from 92.7thevan.com. Slight chance for storms, with fog and spots tonight. Otherwise, mainly cloudy skies expected. Lows level off around 66. Mainly cloudy skies expected, with fog and spots early tomorrow. Daytime highs approaching 80. Chance of rain showers, tomorrow night, lows around 68, partly cloudy skies. I'm meteorologist Jennifer Wojcicki. Currently 79.
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